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0: That's right.
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0: 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Okay, give it to me.
1: 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Bersama.

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This is it. If it's on top. 6 pagi hingga 1 tengah hari.

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4: He's a one, he's a two, he's a one, two, three, come on.